to Queen Roja Ignatova remains at large. She is currently facing a number of criminal charges after being charged with fraud for her role in the scheme. Since her disappearance in 2017, authorities have uncovered in excess of $1.5 billion.

give me your ears for the truth. I have proof. The money you trusted is fake, without trace, but fake. Come for my money with faith, without fear, but cake.

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2: You're a traffic, you're a traffic, you're a traffic, you're a traffic, you're a traffic, you're a traffic, you're a traffic, you're a traffic, you're a traffic, you're a traffic, you're a traffic, you're a traffic, you're a traffic, you're a traffic, you're a traffic, you're a traffic, you're a traffic, you're a traffic, you're a traffic, you're a traffic, you're a traffic, you're a traffic, you're a traffic, you're a traffic, you're a traffic, you're a traffic, you're a traffic, you're a traffic, you're a traffic, you're a traffic, you're a traffic, you're a traffic, you're a traffic, you're a traffic, you're a traffic, you're a traffic, you're a traffic, you're a traffic, you're a traffic, you're a traffic, you're a traffic, you're a traffic, you're a traffic, you're a traffic, you're a traffic, you're a traffic, you're a traffic, you're a traffic, you're a traffic, you're a traffic, you're a traffic, you're a traffic, you're a traffic, you're a traffic,

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Hey, it's Priya, Spice Girl number 7 from Jodhpur, Rajasthan, and you are listening to Free Radio Self Camera Good. Hope you have fun.

Somebody have to stand up and defend the children till the end. War for cease. Papa cry for justice and mama ball for peace. Baby crying and him don't have nothing at all for eat. Nuclear power them have it don't cheap. Still every day the energy prices increase. Tell the Spanish and the Frenchmen and the Portuguese. Go on the American men and the Chinese. Go on the Russian and the West Indies. When Africa unite, the world with no peace. More peace, more peace, more peace. Man, I got jail because them grow tree system. Say it illegal for them sow seeds. Then come and make big environmental speech. Volume on the instrumental, please. Make me tell the hypocrite them for settle and ease. More peace, more peace, more peace.

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take the A train to JFK to pick up Miss Lizzie, she's flying in today. From London, England, Stoke, Newington, to Prospect Heights, the Peckham of Brooklyn, up four flights of stairs to 808A, where with mouth on the mic I'm saying, dear, dear, I can't live without you, I can't live without you, but I can't move to London. Can I move to London? I don't think so, you're not coming here, so. The out-of-body shops outside my windows are shaking with reggaeton. I can hear three calls of prayer from the building I'm standing on. Steel drum band beating pans into song. It's a John Cage melody, car crash all day long. These are not buildings, they're batteries charged up with humanity.

don't know what to do. There's this look in his eye, he could seemingly break. There's no telling what path he will choose, no telling what turn or direction he'll take.